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0: 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You're in good hands with Allstate. 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

Fight for a Girl from Chris Jansen. 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

We continue our hang with Ashley Cook on the show in minutes. It's Beat Up Radio Saturday night. We're just getting into it with Ashley, too. Ashley and I, we've known each other now for 4 years, and it always goes off the rails. I think that's probably the Gemini in both of us. But more with Ashley Cook coming up in 10 minutes. Beat Up Radio Saturday night.

0: Radio Saturday night. We're powered by Allstate. You're in good hands with Allstate. Ashley Cook's officially in the baby blues era and on with us right now. That song has gone so viral for so long. People can't get enough of it. What do you attribute that to?
1: You know, I don't know, because, and I've asked myself this too, because I was like, oh, is it just the moment? Is it just the fact that it's a cool moment? And it's, you know, it's like a interaction thing that's making it happen. But no, I really think it's just the song. Like, when I first started teasing that song on social media, the demo of the song, which is still the sound that's on TikTok that I end up using, the song itself started seeing a lot of, you know, videos made with it and people asking for it in shows and requesting it. And so I think that was before the moment ever even existed. So I think it just has this kind of earworm thing to it. I think it's just the ease of it. The baby, put those baby blues away. It's so easy to sing and get stuck in your head. And I think it just happened. But then moments is, you know, the nature of life, right? And so I think that this moment did take it to the next level of people going, oh, that's the girl from the thing that with the guy with the blue eyes, like even on Broadway a couple nights ago for 4th of July, people were stopping me left and right saying like, you're the girl that does the blue eyes thing. You're Ashley Cook, right? I'm like, yeah. So it's like people are registering it in a world of short attention spans on social media. They're seeing this moment of connection and going, oh, that song. So it is taking it to the next level. But I think the song itself just has like a catchy, earwormy thing to it. So I love it.

0: From Biddeford to Brunswick to Corning, you're in POR country.
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0: 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Appreciate you checking in. 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

0: You know you've reached peak celebrity obsession when people are trying to monetize oxygen. It's B-Dub. Since none of us got invited to Taylor and Travis's wedding last week, one genius listed a bag of air on eBay that they claim was collected outside Madison Square Garden during the festivities. 50 grand for air, which last I checked is still free unless you were flying Spirit Airlines when they were still around. If that wasn't enough, another website was selling random pieces of garbage they supposedly picked up outside the venue. We all have our limits. Like, I won't pay extra for guacamole, let alone for air that was at a wedding.
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Ash, checking in with us in about 10 minutes. 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

0: B-Dub Radio Saturday night. Ashley Cook, the album is out August 14th. Naming an album after yourself, a self-titled album, it feels like planting a flag, right? Because there's no other descriptor to it. It's just your name. What made this one feel worthy of just being Ashley Cook?
1: You know, it's a good question. And I wrestled with it a lot when I was making this record because it could have been named so many things. And I you know, threw around different ideas. But to me, this record introduces myself as a person a lot. Like, I think Shot in the Dark, Ace, all those records, they showed people kind of what I do musically and, you know, who I am in this format and the kind of art that I create and the kind of sound that I have. But I think this record really introduces me as a person. Like, it digs deeper in who I am as a person and my thought processes and who I am in love and out of love and my deepest, darkest fears. And it just kind of like introduces you to who I am. And I was talking to a friend earlier today who said when she listened to this record top down, she feels like even though she knows me, she like really knows me now, because it feels like I let people in behind the scenes a little bit of who I am as a person and how I process things and just all of it. So it felt like the record that just introduced Ash the person. Not even Ashley Cook, but
0: right.
1: Yeah, it just felt like really personal.

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Got your bar brawl coming up in about 6 minutes. Part of the show, we give you two songs, battling it out for your vote. 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It's B-Dub Radio. That-

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2: 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Winner from last week, Tyler Nance, and Keeps Me Sane. 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

one of the most hit-you-in-the-heart-streak songs about mental health that's been released in the last few years. Dan and Shay doing good things with this one. It's Say So. 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We're on from coast to coast.

We're going to get into it a little more personal with Ashley Cook coming up. Ashley Cook, the album due out August 14th, by the way. It's Beat Up Radio.

0: B-Dub Radio and Ashley Cook hanging on the show with us tonight. Baby Blues, the new single. Ashley Cook, the new album out August 14th. Who is the worst texter in country music that somehow still has your number?
1: Honestly, me. I suck at texting.
0: You know what? You're right. You are right. Because there are times when I'll shoot you a text like 3 weeks later. Hey, thanks so much. And I don't even remember what I sent them. What was the last message I sent? Like, what are you talking about?
1: I think I just have like raging ADD. I don't know. But literally, like I think I have like 700 unread messages. And it's not because I don't want to respond. I love every human that's texting me. I just like look at it and I'm like, oh yeah, yeah, I'll respond. I want to put some thought into this. And then it's 4 days later and I'm like, shit, I never responded to them. It's just, I'm so bad at it. I will say I'm terrible at it. It's awful.
0: You're like, yeah, I'd love to go see a movie that came out 5 years ago.
1: For sure.
0: That's how far behind you are. Yeah.
1: I'm like, happy birthday.
0: 700 unread?
1: I haven't responded to half of my birthday texts, which is so sweet. People have texted me happy birthday, but like June 12th was my birthday and I still haven't responded to most of them.
0: You know what? I think that's a Gemini in us, you know, because I'm the 14th. So it's like we're just life of the party as it is. There's so many people wanting to talk to us. I mean, because we're so fun.
1: Right.
0: That's really the whole reason we just get caught. I like to do this is where if I have a bunch of unreads because the OCD and ADHD kind of kicks in.
1: Dude, same.
0: I just like to mark them all as read simultaneously so then I can say that I got to them.
1: You did it.
0: And then I don't feel as bad for having.
1: I have to like block out times in my calendar to like respond to messages. Like I get it. And it's OCD, ADD. It's the same thing.
0: What is the most Ashley Cook thing your band would roast you for?
1: Ooh. Oh my God, that's such a good question. They make fun of me because whenever I write a new song and it's like clever, I'm like, but do you get it? Like, but do you get it? Like, do you get it? Like I asked them 17 times, like, but do you get it?

0: And they're like, yes, Ashley, we get it. Or
1: it's like the opposite of mansplaining.
0: Or I eat this really weird snack on the bus. I eat like a turkey chopstick with peanut butter on it. They'd probably roast me on that too.

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0: From Biddeford to Brunswick to Corning, you're in POR country.
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Second round of residencies at the Sphere. Rumor has it he's going back to stadiums in 2027. No confirmation. You know, I hope he does like a Sphere series every year. I feel like he could pull that off. It was so cool to see a couple weeks back. Didn't win.

We're hanging with Ashley Cook tonight. It's Beat Up Radio Saturday night. And before we wrap, we've got to put her through a Beat Up Radio rapid fire. That's coming up in about 10 minutes. Cody Johnson, Until You Can't. Thanks for listening tonight.

0: Here we go. Ashley Cook, rapid fire. Beach or mountains?
1: Beach.
0: Coffee or energy drinks?
1: Matcha. Option C.
0: Oh, okay. Favorite tour stop for food?
1: For food?
0: Ooh. Yeah, like your which tour stop has the best food?
1: Weirdly, Portland.
0: Yeah. Or Portland, so Oregon good. Food scene is fire. Yeah, 100%. Last artist that completely blew you away live?
1: Patrick Droney.
0: First purchase after getting your first number one?
1: A house.
0: Nice. Responsible. I like that. If your fans could only know one thing about you they don't already know, what would it be?
1: They don't already know. I feel like they know a lot about me. I'm trying to think about what they don't know. What do they not know? What do they not know? I hate pickles. I can't whistle.
0: You can't whistle and you hate pickles.
1: Correct.
0: We are really getting into the tea here. okay, you're in, and then just last one here. You're in a completely different place than when we first started talking. I remember meeting you in Napa for the first time. That was 4 years ago now, I think.
1: Crazy, yeah.
0: Which it seems like it was just yesterday. Fast forward another 3 years. What do you hope we're talking about then?
1: I hope we're talking about fourth record at that point, probably? Fourth record, and I hope we're talking about like my husband or something.
0: I was just going to say that. I hope we are talking about your somebody. Like,
1: yeah.
0: It happened for Taylor Swift. Now it's time to happen for Ashley Cook. That's what I'm just going to say.
1: One or two more interesting situations until then. Just, you know, we have stuff to write about, I guess.
0: You got time. You're good. But there's no rush.
1: I mean, I would love to, you know, have that chapter in my life too, but I guess we'll just see. It's God's timing, not mine. But I hope we talk about that someday.
0: Absolutely. 100%. We'll do a video of you riding with me on the bike and I'll be like, this is Ashley and she's single. And that will be the only caption. And then we'll just post it and see what happens.
1: Great idea. Great idea.
0: I'll make sure that, you know, we sign a waiver. So if anything happens, I'm not responsible. But, yeah, you know, I'm safe. I take my 9-year-old niece for rides. You'd be fine.
1: Oh, I'm down.

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And boy, let me tell you, she was the prettiest thing I'd ever seen in a pair of boots. Well, she walked right up to me, handed me a beer, gave me a look like, let's get out of here. And that's when I realized that she was every cowboy's dream come true.

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6: Mainly clear skies for tonight. Temperatures running in the 50s to near 60. Then Sunday, we'll see mostly sunny skies. A beautiful day with low humidity, temperatures in the lower 80s. A mix of sun and clouds on Monday. Temperatures in the 80s once again. And then hot and humid for the day. Tuesday, partly cloudy skies. Temperatures in the low to mid 90s. A shower or storm possible Tuesday night. And then Wednesday, we're looking at partly cloudy skies. Dropping humidity, highs near 90. I'm CBS 13 meteorologist Ryan Munn.
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10: Mainly clear skies for tonight. Temperatures running in the 50s to near 60. Then Sunday, we'll see mostly sunny skies. A beautiful day with low humidity, temperatures in lower 80s. A mix of sun and clouds on Monday. Temperatures in the 80s once again. And then hot and humid for the day. Tuesday, partly cloudy skies. Temperatures in the low to mid 90s. A shower or storm possible Tuesday night. And then Wednesday, we're looking at partly cloudy skies. Dropping humidity, highs near 90. I'm CBS 13 meteorologist Ryan Munn.
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2: Mainly clear skies for tonight. Temperatures running in the 50s to near 60. Then Sunday, we'll see mostly sunny skies. A beautiful day with low humidity, temperatures in lower 80s. A mix of sun and clouds on Monday. Temperatures in the 80s once again. And then hot and humid for the day. Tuesday, partly cloudy skies. Temperatures in the low to mid 90s. A shower or storm possible Tuesday night. And then Wednesday, we're looking at partly cloudy skies. Dropping humidity, highs near 90. I'm CBS 13 meteorologist Ryan Munn.
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7: Mainly clear skies for tonight. Temperatures running in the 50s to near 60. Then Sunday, we'll see mostly sunny skies. A beautiful day with low humidity, temperatures in lower 80s. A mix of sun and clouds on Monday. Temperatures in the 80s once again. And then hot and humid for the day. Tuesday, partly cloudy skies. Temperatures in the low to mid 90s. A shower or storm possible Tuesday night. And then Wednesday, we're looking at partly cloudy skies. Dropping humidity, highs near 90. I'm CBS 13 meteorologist Ryan Munn.
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7: Mainly clear skies for tonight. Temperatures running in the 50s to near 60. Then Sunday, we'll see mostly sunny skies. A beautiful day with low humidity, temperatures in lower 80s. A mix of sun and clouds on Monday, temperatures in the 80s once again. And then hot and humid for the day. Tuesday, partly cloudy skies, temperatures in the low to mid 90s. A shower or storm possible Tuesday night. And then Wednesday, we're looking at partly cloudy skies, dropping humidity, highs near 90. I'm CBS 13 meteorologist Ryan Munn.
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0: 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Most of you people will know REITs across America for their amazing ceremonies each December. But this summer, they're encouraging people to really think about the mission in a different way through their annual Giving in July campaign. And I wanted to bring on a good friend, Amber Caron, Director of Communications, REITs Across America. Good morning to you. How are you?
1: Good morning, Danny. I'm doing well. Thank you so much for having us.
0: Yeah, and I miss doing our events. We'll be having plenty of more opportunities for events, Hot Rods Heroes coming up. This is an awesome opportunity to kind of tell people, what is the Giving in July that we're going to be talking about here this morning?
1: To your point, Danny, a lot of people know the event, which is National REITs Across America Day, that happens every December. This year, it's on December 19th. But REITs Across America Day is an event. And yes, it's a big one. It takes place in every state all across the country. But the mission to remember, honor, and teach is truly a year-round mission. And there's so many things that are happening all throughout the year. And Giving in July is an opportunity to kind of put a spotlight on some of those efforts. So much of what this program is really revolves around volunteerism and the work that volunteers are doing in their communities all year round, and raising funds and attention for the work that they're doing to support their local missions. And REITs Across America, part of the reason why we've grown so much over the years is because we partner with local groups and organizations, other nonprofits, civic groups, youth groups, other veteran service organizations, and we help them raise money for their organizations through our REITs sponsorship program. But Giving in July gives an opportunity, you know, kind of that same, you know, credence of Christmas in July, right? It's that idea of thinking forward, right? It's the busy, you know, July tends to be a really busy time for families. It's the peak of summer, 4th of July. There's a lot of vacations. No one's really thinking about the holiday season, but it's really now is the time to get invested in your community and think forward. And that's really the opportunity. So we really want to highlight those groups that are doing good work all throughout the year. And Giving in July is a way to do that.
0: Yeah. And this is such a great thing with July. Explain the sponsorship group program. And Amber Caron, Director of Communications, REITs Across America here. How does it work, and why has it become such an important part of your mission there?
1: Yeah, that's a great question. So REITs Across America Group sponsorship program supports organizations across the country and state to extend our mission to honor veterans and service members year round. We have two main program options for sponsorship groups. One is the $5 forward, which is for every $17 sponsorship received by a group. $5 will automatically be applied forward to a sponsorship of an additional veterans wreath for placement at the cemetery or location of their choosing. And then the second one is the more popular and the one that we're really focusing on for Giving in July, which is the $5 back program. So if you're a nonprofit or civic or youth group or VSO who is raising funds, you can sign up to be a $5 back sponsorship group through REITs Across America, and your registered group will earn $5 back for every $17 sponsorship that you get through your group. And you can use those funds to basically support any aspect of your mission, while also ensuring that our program is supported, our year-round programs, as well as a wreath placement come December. Last year alone, in 2025, we gave back just over $4 million to other nonprofits through that program.
0: Wow.
1: And since our founding in 2007, we've given back $32 million to local groups.
0: All right,
1: it's pretty significant.
0: Folks to know, $32 million returned to local organizations over the past years. Huge, remarkable number, which makes me ask, what kinds of organizations benefit from these funds? Let's talk about that, because a lot of people want to know the great organizations that we're giving back to.
1: Yep, that's a so it can be as big as like the Gary Sinise Foundation and the American Legion, American Legion Auxiliary, VFW, VFW Auxiliary. We have some major national partners that have local chapters like the Daughters of American Revolution, American Gold Star Mothers. So these are national programs that have local chapters in individual states and communities, but even smaller than that. And I think this is, I really want to highlight, you know, some of our main groups. So for instance, we have a 12-year-old boy named Camden Paquin who has his, he has a nonprofit that he founded with his parents called Camden's Mission. And they work to raise support for Mission Working Dogs, which is another nonprofit here in Maine that trains purpose-bred service and therapy dogs to assist people with disabilities. And Camden sets up a lemonade stand. He's, you know, he's done with his grandparents and his grandfather, who's a veteran. And he sells sponsorships. And through that, so last year, Camden was able to get 122 sponsorships, earning $5 back for each of those sponsorships, which he then raised those dollars for Mission Working Dogs. And this year, his goal is 500 wreaths. So 500 wreath sponsorships equates to $2,500 that he'll receive back if you support his mission. So in doing this, you know, when we think about Giving in July and the sponsorship group program, this is an example of people, you know, you make one contribution, right? So $17. That $17 fuels our year-round program, which includes a number of things from our radio station to our teach program to our veterans resource resources, our Remembrance Tree program, our museums, all these things. It places a wreath to honor a local hero come December, and it gives $5 back to an organization like Camden's Mission that's raising funds for another nonprofit. So that's a lot for one $17 sponsorship, right? So it's so much more. It's so much more. And I think that people don't realize how much that $17 can do.
0: And it really does. No amount is really too small. But going back at Camden's Mission, at just 10 years old, I'm on the Facebook page, and I'll link that in the podcast there. But at 10 years old, he already raised over $10,000 in 2 years.
1: Yeah.
0: I mean, the passion, the love, the drive is there. When you have an organization like Reach Across America, it makes those dreams happen, and it comes back in the community. And the website is reachacrossamerica.org, and they go on there, and they'll be able to see all of the links on there and how you can be a sponsorship program and start something. There's a lot to cover here on Main Points. Going to take a quick break. When we come back, continuing the mission of Reach Across America, Giving in July. So much more to cover on Main Points. Amber Karen is my guest. We'll be right back.
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0: 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Hey, it's Danny Martinetti across all the stations at Portland Media Group. Our friends Reach Across America is on. Amber Karen, Director of Communications. And we were just talking about Giving in July campaign. And really, it's never too early to really get involved. You know, you have the wreath, and it's not just for veterans. It also helps support local community groups. And continuing this conversation, as I just mentioned, Amber, never too late to really get involved. You don't have to wait until December. Now's the time. You have the Giving in July. But there's many more programs, and we just gave an example about Camden's Mission, right?
1: Yeah, it's really, I think people really don't understand this with Reach Across America. We are supporting so many incredible programs across the country whose work is year round, just like Reach Across America. Again, people think of us as just an event in December, which is an important day. It brings a lot of people together all over this country peacefully in remembrance. But really, there's so many year-round programs and initiatives that we're working on along with these other organizations who need attention now. I mean, you know, the concept of Christmas in July is about supporting our own, you know, it's the reason why we say giving in July, it's supporting our own charity during the summer months, encourages others to get involved early in our mission and other people's missions, right? So that you're supporting the things that matter most to you. And in many cases, our nation's veterans and military families, but it's also community programs and initiatives across the country. So it doesn't have to be a military program to partner with Raise Across America through this sponsorship group program. We have so many organizations involved that, you know, really utilize these funds for what, you know, to buy. We have a Kiwanis Club in Pensacola, Florida, who uses their $5 back to buy school books for Title I schools. I mean, there's so many things that they can use those dollars to help support. And those are things that are helping in communities across the country. So, you know, if you go to raiseacrossamerica.org, you can look up an organization that matters to you, whether it's scouting groups or other, you know, youth programs. You can look up in our sponsorship groups and see if there's one near you that's participating, or if you are a group or you are a nonprofit of your own and you want to start earning dollars. Again, this is year round. We send $5 back checks. We send our payback checks every month. It's never too early to get involved. Another thing people don't know about Raise Across America is that all of our participating locations across the country, last year we had 5,594 places that were hosting Raise Across America ceremonies. These are all run by volunteers. This is very much a grassroots effort, and we are so grateful for our volunteers. And these folks need help. You know, maybe find a location near you in your community and see. Reach out to the location coordinator and see how you might be able to help. Is there something that your classroom could come in and help? Maybe find and identify, you know, veteran graves in your cemetery. Is there some kind of handout that they can help, you know, on Recent America Day? There's so many ways to get involved.
0: 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This is all right at your fingertips, reitsacrossamerica.org, and you go to get involved, and you really start that conversation. Many of the college students, college kids, everyone is together, and this is a good opportunity to really talk about July and what we're focusing on, giving in July with REITs Across America. Those volunteers are the core. And a big thing that we just celebrated is America's 250th anniversary. Yeah. This is powerful. This is inspirational to many that have served, and it's quite inspirational. This year's theme is Remember Me. What message are you hoping people take away from that, now that we just celebrated America's 250th?
1: I think that people forget 250 years of a country means 250 years of defending that country and defending that freedom. And many American service members have no one to visit their grave, to say their name, and to remember them. Our executive director, Karen Worcester, has long said that you die twice after you stop breathing the first time, and the second time where your name is spoken for the last time. And we feel very strongly that our American heroes deserve better. That's why Raise Across America is celebrating 250th anniversary of the country by focusing on not necessarily ensuring that all veterans were honored, but also ensuring that individuals are remembered. So when we talk about Remember Me, it's, you know, we do a great job in this country collectively honoring and remembering our service members and honoring our veterans. But there are many people who have fought and died for this country, many of them very young. I've been to Normandy, and I'll tell you, there's a lot of stones that have a bunch of, they're less than 18-year-olds that are on laid to rest overseas. And it's important that these names are said. It's important that we look up their stories. So we're really encouraging people to find those individuals in their community, go to those local cemeteries and identify those people who have served, and do a little research and share that with us. We've heard from so many people across the country who have put a lot of effort into identifying service members in communities, as well as just ensuring that their stories are being told. And it's just really important that we don't forget that every single person who has fought and died for this country was an individual. And they deserve to be remembered. So when we talk about Remember Me and 250 years of service, it's important that we don't forget them. And that's why what we're doing every year when we place those wreaths, we're saying those names every time a wreath is placed, and it's ensuring that no one is forgotten. And that's why it's a great event to take kids to, because, you know, if you get to go to a wreath placement and you only get one wreath to place, look up that service member. Learn, why did they serve? What's their background?
0: Right.
1: What did they play? You know,
0: bring the children and family into this. Have them do a little bit of history. Everyone's on an iPad. Everyone has that. Well, you know what? Let's do some research. You know, go on to reachacrossamerica.org, and you can see, you know, they have the remembrance tree, the Gold Star Family History and Hospitality House, for example, and it has roots right here in Columbia Falls, Maine. How special is it to see a Maine organization making such a national impact?
1: Thank you for bringing that up, Danny. I've been involved with Raise Across America. This is my 19th season with Raise Across America, and this is our 20th year as a nonprofit. So I've been involved for a very long time. I think that Mainers, I hope that Mainers understand the magnitude of impact that this mission and this program has had nationwide. It's something to be very proud of. I have had the privilege and honor of meeting people from every state, every territory. I've traveled overseas to place wreaths. I want people to understand this is so much more than a wreath. The wreath is just it's the thing. It's the catalyst. It's the thing that brings people together. Last year, we saw over 4 million people across this country gather peacefully in remembrance and place wreaths, and led by volunteers in every single state, U.S. territory. We even got 94 wreaths in Guantanamo Bay, Cuba, where there is 94 sailors buried. I mean, there is an effort and it's a real unifying effort across the country. And this is, you know, this is not a political thing. This is purely in gratitude. And I think that sometimes if people here in Maine saw the impact outside of the state, they would be very proud. It's something that I take a lot of pride in. And every time I meet someone, I think, you know, especially from people from away all over the country, they want to come here. They want to see where, you know, where it was founded. They want to understand the Mainers, you know, mindset. And honestly, this organization, I don't think would have grown the way it has had it not been based here in Maine, with, you know, the commitment and the hard work and ingenuity of the people here in Maine. And I think it's a lot to be proud of. And again, the wreath is just the thing. It's the symbol that brings us all together. It's the reason for the day. But the mission is so much more than that. And I think Giving in July is just a great example of that.
0: It's symbolic.
1: It really is.
0: It's kind of like the mascot per se of a team and the overall team. You know, everyone remembers a wreath, and it's a conversation starter. Oh my gosh, that's the organization, and it's a great conversation starter that you wouldn't have thought that the wreaths that you're going and putting them in place and would have such a national impact that, you know, going right into what I want to also talk about. And this is, you're listening right now, Wreaths Across America is on. Amber Karen, Director of Communications, please go online, wreathsacrossamerica.org, get involved, look at the resources, find a group right near you, whether you're in Southern Maine, Northern Maine, wherever you may be, there'll be a group there for you. This is coming up. We all want to enjoy the summer, but that national, and we've been talking about a Wreaths Across America Day coming up December 19th. What can people expect this year? And are you already looking? I mentioned volunteers, but this is going to be yes to the answer. Already looking for volunteers. Yes.
1: Oh,
0: so
1: yeah.
0: Tell us about this.
1: Of course, 100%. So this year, National Wreaths Across America Day, Saturday, December 19th, we're anticipating over 6,000 participating locations, which is pretty monumental. Again, this is our 20th year as a national nonprofit, so it's a pretty big year. We'll be in every state. There's in the state of Maine, there's, you know, almost 50 participating locations. So basically our military cemeteries, as well as local community cemeteries. And all of these cemeteries need support. So that's how this works. So wreaths are placed when they're sponsored. And I know there's a lot of folks who've said, oh, well, I've gone and there wasn't enough wreaths, and that was really disappointing. Well, that's because we need more community support. Wreaths Across America provides 8 ceremonial wreaths, one for each branch of the military, and a POW MIA wreath for a ceremony at all of these participating locations. But if wreaths are going to be placed, they have to be sponsored and supported. And again, you can do that through these groups. And so in the state of Maine, there are so many incredible groups, from the Marine Corps League to Honor Flight Maine, to, Camden's mission. There are so many groups that are raising funds for their own missions while ensuring that wreaths are being placed this December. So if you're curious, if you're a group of your own or if you're a nonprofit of your own and you're looking to raise funds, it's a great, super easy to sign up, and you can support as many local cemeteries or national cemeteries as you'd like. But I would encourage you to get involved as soon as you can, because you can build up some momentum before the holiday season. But it really is, it's super easy. We provide so many resources and tools for our groups to be successful. We want this to be as easy as possible. It's a passive ask. They don't have to, no one's knocking on doors and selling anything. It's really just about people wanting to get involved in their community. So I encourage you, if you are not familiar, if you've never participated, we are part of America 250, which is all about volunteerism. And this year we are kind of the capstone event for the America 250 initiative. We're the last big event that's taking place nationally. And they're trying to, through the America Gives effort, capture volunteer hours. So we have a lot of volunteers. With 4 million volunteers nationwide, yeah, we're hoping to really tip the scales right before the end of the America 250 year. But you can, like you said earlier, go on our website, find a location near you. If there's a location or cemetery near you that you know of that doesn't participate and you want to get them involved, and there's military and service members buried there, you can certainly sign that location up to be a location and participate on Wreath Day. There's so many ways to get involved. Also, we have tons of free programs on our website, including our TEACH program. If you're an educator and you're getting ready to prep for next year, I know it's a little early. Sorry, teachers.
0: No, well, hey, you said it. Year, you're already seeing those things in the stores already.
1: Like Halloween stuff was already out, which is nuts. But, if you're thinking about prepping for next year, we have free curriculum. It's not about Wreaths Across America. This is about character and service learning. It's about engaging with youth of all ages and what it means to serve in your community, at home, and abroad. So there's so many amazing curriculum that's available free for download. And there's just so many ways to get involved now, but I encourage you to take a look online. But if nothing else, if all you can do is show up on Wreath Day and place a wreath, that's enough.
0: Knowing is half the battle. It's just being educated how to do a little G.I. Joe in there. One more thing, one of the campaign hashtags, and I thought this was really innovative this year, is hashtag Do Good Twice. That's clever way to describe the program. Explain what that means and why it's such an important message for people to understand.
1: Well, when we think about our sponsorship group program and the $5 back program specifically, again, $17 sponsorship, you're supporting two organizations if you're going through one of our registered groups. So you're helping to ensure our year-round mission at Wreaths Across America is carried through. You're placing a wreath, and $5 of that goes to that other nonprofit. So, one $17 sponsorship is really supporting two major initiatives, right? Two programs. So that's doing good twice with a very easy lift, right? It's less than $20. I spend more than $20 on coffee every week.
0: Seriously, the cost of everything there. And you've been there for how many years, Amber?
1: Well, I've been involved in some capacity. I come from an advertising agency world background here in Portland. And they were Wreaths Across America started being my client back in 2008. Wreaths Across America, the nonprofit, was founded in 2007. So this is actually our 20th year. Wow. As a nonprofit placing wreaths. So, this will be our 20th season placing wreaths. So, obviously it was founded, it was founded as an extension of a family gift that was made for 15 years by the Worcester family here in Maine. They did that quietly from 1992 until 2005. They donated 5,000 wreaths every year to be placed at Arlington. And they had a small group of people who did that every year with no no spotlight. It was just a personal gift of thanks that they did. And then a photo was taken in 2005 that went viral back in the day when things went viral and it was a big deal. People came out of the woodwork from all over the country. It sparked something. They wanted to help. They wanted to say, well, how do I do this at my cemetery? How do we, you know, I would love to help you make sure there are more wreaths placed at Arlington. What can we do? I mean, when I say it sparked something, it was huge. People from all over the country, you know, and it created a, you know, an urgency to basically give a mission to, and the full year-round mission of Wreaths Across America is to remember the fallen, honor those who serve, and teach the next generation the value of freedom. So remember, honor, and teach. And again, we were founded to expand that wreath-laying mission, but over the last 20 years, and I can speak to this because I've been very involved during that time.
0: Yeah, and talk about, when you're doing that, if you can, a couple minutes left, especially what I like to know is what still gets emotional for you?
1: Oh, yeah.
0: After doing this day, year after year, it does get emotional, but in a positive, in a heart-filled way.
1: I have had the honor and privilege of meeting so many Gold Star families. And if you don't know what a Gold Star family member is, if you're listening, I'll admit that before I started working at Wreaths Across America, I did not know what it meant to be a Gold Star family member or a Blue Star family member. If you are a Gold Star family member, it means you had an immediate next of kin of a daughter, a son, a father, a mother, a sister, a brother, who died while serving our country. Blue Star families are someone who have someone actively serving. I didn't know what that meant. And over the years, I have met some incredibly resilient humans who have had the most significant loss of their life, whether that's losing a child or a parent or a spouse, while actively serving. And if you are not a military family, I don't think people realize the hardship and the impact of having someone serving means to a family. It is extremely difficult for the families when their loved one is away serving our country. There's a constant stress and anxiety of not knowing. Especially during the last 20 years from 9/11 through 2022, when we were serving in the global war on terror, there was a lot of uncertainty. And I have met so many incredible people who could have just lost someone and said, that's it. I've, you know, been bitter and just given up, and instead have taken that loss and used it to fuel their own purpose. And that for me has been, you know, very life-changing. Like our education program, our curriculum is all led by Cindy Tatum. She's a Gold Star mom. Yeah. Cindy's son, Daniel Lee Tatum, was a U.S. Marine, and she got her knock on the door on Christmas morning, and her life was never the same. And now she pours herself into this curriculum

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2: From the ACC O'Reilly Auto Parts Studio to your radio or listening device, this is American Country Countdown. I'm your host, Ryan Fox. And this weekend on the show, Kane Brown reveals a shocking piece of news from the world in which he works. Kenny Chesney talks Las Vegas Sphere goals. And our special guest this weekend, Corey Kent, teases a big new collab. And that's just this hour. So what do you say we line them up and count them down? Breaking into this weekend's survey, an ACC debut from Shane Proffitt. It's Long Live Country, American Country Countdown.
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0: 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Shane Proffitt, number 30 on American Country Countdown. And Ryan Fox. 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Airfare, accommodations, spending money, and seats to the show. 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

Blake Shelton up to 28 on American Country Countdown. Let's let him in anyway. It's Ryan Fox. Blake is from Oklahoma, of course, Ada, Oklahoma. And another star from the Sooner State is our special guest this weekend, Corey Kent. Corey's got a big new collab he's excited about. He'll tell us all the details after he sings this one more ACC number one, This Heart, American Country Countdown. I'm up to-

0: Corey Kent with his former ACC number one. That is This Heart on American Country Countdown. It's Ryan Fox hanging out with Corey. How you doing, man?
1: Good, man. Living the dream.
0: Been quite the world traveler here lately, haven't you?
1: Man, yeah. There was one point, it was like 5 countries in 5 days. And then we did Belgium, Germany, Netherlands, England, flew back to DFW and booked a flight for my wife and the kids to, we were all going to go to fly to Pensacola, drive to Orange Beach, where it's kind of like the spot that we vacation or whatever. And then got a phone call that one of the feature asks that kind of put the final bow on top of this next record came through. So I drove back to Pensacola, flew to Nashville the next day, cut the rest of the song, flew back to Pensacola, drove to Orange Beach, and then finally got a few days at the beach. It's been, I think my body is like, where the actual hell are you right now? What time yes. is it? 3 in the morning? Who knows? But yeah, it's been a whirlwind here last couple weeks.
0: Yes, you know, that's actually one of the places my fam and I vacation as well. Orange Beach, Alabama. You got the Sweet Cone, Alabama ice cream shop. And then, of course, the countdown is heard every weekend on 102.7 WXBM, Pensacola's country station.
1: Redneck Riviera, baby.
0: That's right. What song were you recording in Nashville when you were going back and forth to vacation?
1: Yeah, it's a song that obviously hasn't come out yet called Rather Be Here. And it's a hammer. It's a fun one. It's a fun one.
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0: Braylon James up two spots to 27 on American Country Countdown. That's Water at a Wedding and Ryan Fox. And I got a question for you. Are you happy? Well, if so, then you could be living longer. According to a new study from the University of Kentucky, people who express a lot of positive feelings live as much as 10 years longer than those who show fewer happy emotions. The reason? They said optimistic people put less stress on their bodies over time. Makes sense. As we go stress-free right now with fresh Russell Dickerson, an ACC debut, it's worth your while.
1: Number 20.

Russell Dickerson launching into the countdown at number 26 in ACC debut. That's worth your wild. I'm Ryan Fox with all the hits and the stars, coast to coast and around the world. And when you see the country and sometimes the world as a touring star, do you ever have downtime to take in the local sights and restaurants? Corey Kent reveals his strategy after someone he's toured with sings their former ACC number one from 1 year ago this weekend. Morgan Wallen, Just In Case, an ACC extra.

0: was number one this weekend, 1 year ago on American Country Countdown. Morgan Wallen, it's Just In Case, and Ryan Fox. Hanging this weekend with Corey Kent on the show.
1: Yeah, she's running right back to his arms again. I'm sitting all alone in the cold, Rocky Mountain low.
0: Corey, you recently got back from Europe, a big tour over there. I'm curious, when you're at a place like that, a country you've never been in, do you have time to see the sights, go to local restaurants? What's that like?
2: I mean, for the most part, you're in and out so fast of all those cities, but got a little bit. One of the things I love to do is just kind of, I don't know, I used to be such a like type A, I gotta find the best restaurant, I gotta go. And I've had to let go of that big time with the way that I travel. So I just kind of wander around on foot and stumble my way into a cool little pub or a little Italian spot or whatever the cuisine of the area is. And I've loved that. So I got to do that in Amsterdam a little bit. I got to do that in Cologne, Germany. That was, kind of a cool, unique place. We just kind of just stumble into places and get a little bit of a taste, as much as you can, for the everyday civilian life of wherever you're at.
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4: $5,000. 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
12: Back to the country. 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

Lainey Wilson and John Mayer on the guitar. It's Phone Keys Wallet, number 25 on American Country Countdown. It's Ryan Fox. And Kane Brown has had a lot of success when it comes to country music. He plays in front of sold-out crowds all around North America each and every year. He's got a beautiful family at home. But what's one thing that Kane doesn't have? This answer is going to surprise you. Kane, on the way with that. But first, Riley Green, this is Think Is You Drunk, American Country Countdown. Number

0: Kane Brown and his wife, Caitlin, a former ACC number one. It's Thank God on American Country Countdown. It's Ryan Fox here with you. Keep a tabs on where your favorite country stars are not only singing, but also hanging out. And Kane recently stopped by the Pivot podcast, where the conversation turned to his relationships with other famous people, including Kansas City quarterback Patrick Mahomes.
1: First of all, I think it's awesome that my job has got me where I can hang out with Pat and just be friends with him. And Pat's a cool dude and he's normal. And that's another thing that I also love, because a lot of people have egos. I shut down around that, because I'm not trying to say, you know, who's got the bigger, you know what I'm saying? So for me, Pat just makes it normal to hang out. I think I relate more to athletes because I wanted to be an athlete, and I like the competitive aspect of that, like going to golf with Pat, you know what I'm saying, like that. So yeah, I feel like I have more athlete friends than I do musician friends.
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0: Steven Wilson Jr. and an ACC Extra. It's Gary on American Country Countdown. It's Ryan Fox with the hits. And Kenny Chesney is still wowing fans with shows in Las Vegas at Sphere. And when he returned to Sin City for this second run of shows, he says there's one thing he was super focused on more than ever before. Kenny explains here in two songs. But first, up two spots this weekend, Dustin Lynch, Easy to Love, American Country Countdown.
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0: number one here on American Country Countdown in March of 2007. Beer in Mexico. Kenny Chesney on ACC. And Ryan and Kenny is wrapping up his second stint at Spear in Las Vegas. And as he reveals to the LA Times, Kenny says this time around, he was super focused on the fan experience.
1: We've gotten to a place where we've built this beautiful thing out there, right? When you've been on the road for over 30 years like we have, the trick is to take this music and to take this experience and have them experience it all in a completely different way. We're doing several different songs than we didn't do last year. And then some of the songs that we did last year, it's completely a different look. It's full of positive energy. It's full of love. Nobody's going to come to this and get triggered, if you know what I mean. Hopefully when they walk out of there feeling euphoric.
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1: John Party 22. It's Boots Off on American Country Countdown. It's Ryan Fox with all the hits and the stars coast to coast and around the world. And now we're up to an ACC Sure Shot. This one's sure to join the countdown very soon. It's our friend Chase Matthew holding it down. 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

Dan and Shay sitting at number 21 on this weekend's American Country Countdown. Let's say so. I'm Ryan Fox, and I'm not saying that Corey Kent is going to have a bigger year in 2026 than he did last year in 2025, but he certainly seems on track for that. In fact, he's had a lot of pinch-me moments lately. Corey will tell us about that after he sings his ACC number one from May of 2023. Wild as Her, American Country Countdown.

0: is her, a former ACC number one from our guest this weekend, Corey Kent, on American Country Countdown. It's Ryan Fox. And Corey, your career has just exploded here in the past year or so. You've had a lot of pinch me moments lately, haven't you?
1: Yeah, a couple of them. I mean, they seem to happen more and more frequently as we keep going. I'll give you two. The first one was I was in Australia. We were at a little coffee shop there, and I got a phone call from my manager, and he was like, if you could open up any show for any artist at any venue in the world, what would it be? Like, dream show. And I was like, easy. Eric Church at Red Rocks. And he goes, you're not going to believe this, but that's the offer that just came through.
0: Dang, you just had to be like beside yourself.
1: He's on like my Mount Everest of country music, especially on the writing side. But there's really very few people who have influenced my songwriting and my lane of country music like Chief has, you know. So that was just that moment when I finally take the stage and, you know, hopefully meet him. That's going to be a moment of like, man, how did I get here? 4 years ago, I was working at a pavement company, and now we're opening for my hero at Red Rocks.
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12: Number 20.

Lauren Elena and the guy we heard just a few songs ago that ACC sure shot, Chase Matthew, All My Exes, number 20 on American Country Countdown, and Ryan Fox. And speaking of exes, are you single? Ready to mingle? Well, check out this new info from Men's Health Magazine. Just came across this. A French study in Men's Health says men who give women a simple compliment before asking them out are 16% more likely to land a date than guys who go straight for the kill. Why should you flatter her first? Well, it comes down to a basic desire, they say, to be complimented. I would think playing a musical instrument could also work in your favor. You want to take that up. And of course, also, having a killer voice, that probably play in your favor too. Jackson Dean knows a thing or two about that. He checks in this weekend with an ACC next track. It's Make a Liar. American Country Countdown. I ain't

0: Corey, earlier this hour, you were telling us about a pinch me moment that you had recently where you got the call to open for Eric Church at Red Rocks, an unbelievable outside venue in Denver. And you also said, though, that you've had another pinch me moment lately. What was that?
1: The other one, I kind of got to, you know, keep my cards close to my chest, but what we were talking about, flying from Pensacola to Nashville to put the finishing touches on this record, and I asked a guy to feature on a song with me. You know, never in a million years did I think they would say yes, and they did. And sitting there in the studio, it was such a crazy moment to be like, hey, you know, because I'm like co-producing this record with my best friend, and we're sitting there in the control room. And I'm like, hey, what if you tried this? What if you like scooped up to this note? And he's like, yeah, that's a great idea. And then it just hit me. I was like, what am I doing here? I'm giving like some constructive feedback to a guy who has heavily influenced my music. And he's like, yeah, man, that's a great idea. Heck yeah, I'm super stoked to be on this song. And it was just this moment of like, how in the actual hell did I end up here? Like, this is crazy. This is actually crazy. I'm still, you know, a country music fan at heart. And somehow I found my way into being kind of in the mix of all the people that I look up to. American Country Countdown.
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0: Megan Maroney in an ACC next track, new and now from Megan. That is Medicine on American Country Countdown. It's Ryan Fox, and I was always taught by my parents growing up that sometimes you need a backup plan. But when it comes to this country star, she says she didn't have one. Who am I talking about, and what did she reveal? We find out together after Hardy, Eric Church, Morgan Wallen, and Tim McGraw. It's MacArthur, American Country Countdown.
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0: Kelsey, Ballerini, and Kenny Chesney, their ACC number one, Half of My Hometown on American Country Countdown. It's Ryan, and Kelsey didn't immediately leave her hometown to follow music. She actually went to college first, but then she says everything changed, as she explained during her one-on-one with the Richer Lives podcast.
1: I was not a perfect college candidate. You know what I mean? But my mom, she was like, until you get a job where you can move out and pay rent, making music, then you have to go to college. And I was like, okay, I bet. I got offered a publishing deal and I dropped out of college and I was a full-time songwriter.
2: Did you have any student loans to pay back?
1: 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I think it was like 30 grand.
2: Oh, wow. Did you have a backup plan if the music thing didn't work?
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1: Yes.
2: Of like, there is no backup plan. We are going all in on this.
1: Yes. I also think if you have a backup plan for something like music, I don't know.
2: You're not locked in.
1: Know if you're locked in.
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0: Brian checking in at number 17 this weekend on American Country Countdown. That is country, and she knows it. It's Ryan. Big week coming up for Luke. He turns to big 5-0 this Friday. A big shindig is going to have a lot of activities, including fishing, golfing, tree climbing, and bungee jumping. A nod, of course, to Luke's latest song, Fish Hunt Golf Drink. And because he likes to rib his good buddy Blake Shelton, who recently turned 50 himself, Luke recently pranked him by sending him a save-the-date invitation without the date of the party on it. Never change, guys. Never change. Happy birthday, Luke Bryan, from all of us at American Country Countdown.
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0: Lainey Wilson with her second song on this weekend's countdown, an ACC Extra. Former ACC number one, 4x4 by you on American Country Countdown. You got Ryan Fox, and Lainey is enjoying the married life to her new husband, Doc. She's been reading a lot, trying to keep her life more in balance. 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
0: Coast to coast and around the world, this is American Country Countdown. I'm Ryan Fox. We might get made fun of for this one, but coming up, we got a little game we're going to play with our guest this weekend, Corey Kent. We call it Corey Kent or Corey Can't. Let's see how this goes from our ACC O'Reilly Auto Parts studio in less than 15 minutes. Plus, Riley Green talks construction. And we go inside Taylor Swift's mega wedding with some things you may not have heard about. It's after George Burge and Luke Bryan. Ride, ride, ride. 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

0: Ride, Ride, George Burge and Luke Bryan, 15 on American Country Countdown. It's Ryan Fox. And Women's Health is revealing three things that women want to eliminate from the beach. Are you ready for this? At number three, unflattering swimsuits. Number two, screaming kids. And the number one thing that most women want to eliminate, get rid of from the beach, smoking. So if you're having a smoke and a Speedo while yelling at your kids to stop throwing sand, then they might be talking about you. I'm just saying, as we try to eliminate that image completely from our brains with an ACC world premiere from Kevin Powers and Shaboozy, this is Move On American Country Countdown.
1: ACC.

Stella Lefty, Boston, holding strong at number 14 on American Country Countdown. It's Ryan, and we may not have had our guest this weekend, Corey Kent, singing on the radio if it wasn't for Willie Nelson, believe it or not. Yeah, Willie pulled a 16-year-old Corey Kent on stage and convinced him to move to Nashville. Isn't that wild? Thank you, Willie. We're going to play Corey Kent or Corey Kant with Corey after Willie and his former ACC number one with Toby. Beer for my horses. American Country Countdown. Really?

0: Willie Nelson and Toby Keith. That was number one here in ACC back in June of 2003. Beer for My Horses, American Country Countdown. Ryan Fox here with Corey Kent on the show this weekend. Yeah, she's running right back to his arms again. I'm sitting all alone in the cold, Rocky Mountain low. Okay, Corey, we're going to play a game we've never played before. It's one we're calling Corey Kent or Corey Can't. We clearly have too much time on our hands here.
1: Oh, that's good.
0: Play more than one instrument, Corey Kent or Corey Can't?
1: Corey Kent.
0: Okay. Play pickleball.
1: Yeah, Corey Kent. Maybe not well, but...
0: It's okay. We won't tell. Corey Kent or Corey Can't play Mr. Fix-It around the house?
1: Yeah, to a certain extent. Electrocuted myself installing a ceiling fan not too long ago. Found out Corey can't do ceiling fans. But I built a chicken coop and a little chicken run recently. So yeah, Corey Kent.
0: Drive a stick shift, Corey Kent.
1: Corey Kent.
0: Okay, we've talked about this. You drive a classic Ford Bronco. Is that a stick?
1: No, it's not. It's not. Okay. But yeah, I think riding motorcycles has helped that, you know. The friction zone, as they call it.
0: Here with Corey Kent on American Country Countdown. Corey Kent or Corey Can't speak a foreign language?
1: Corey Can't, for sure. I am completely lost in foreign countries.
0: Keep touring and maybe you'll learn something here or there. And finally, impress us with your mad grilling skills. Corey Kent or Corey Can't?
1: Corey Can't. No, I can't. I suck at cooking. I wish I was good. I'm working on it. Yeah, no, Corey can't.
0: That's okay. You know what I'm going to do? I'm going to send my guy Matt Pittman from Meat Church up to your house. He's going to teach you everything you need to know about grilling. You can thank me later.
1: I need all the help I can get, brother.
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John Morgan up two spots to number 13 on American Country Countdown. That is Kid Myself. It's Ryan Fox. And no kidding, we have a free flyaway to see Tim McGraw on his Pawnshop Guitar Tour this fall. Thanks to our friends at O'Reilly Auto Parts. 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We got it all covered, too. Hotel, airfare, tickets, backstage access to meet Tim, spending money, and so much more only at AmericanCountryCountdown.com. So get back to the countdown. And Kane Brown, it's Woman, ACC. Number

down at number 12. That's Woman on American Country Countdown with Ryan Fox. And so many stories of stars in country music seem to have a similar storyline. You pack up your car, drive to Music City to make it big, chase that dream. It happened in a different way, though, for Riley Green. And he'll break it down after his hit in 2019. There was this girl, an ACC extra. Never knew.

0: Bobby Green and his ACC number one from July of 2019. There was this girl on American Country Countdown. It's Ryan Fox. And it wasn't always music front and center for Riley. In fact, he's worked a lot of very tough jobs on his way up. And as he tells NBC's Willie Geist, there was a time when music wasn't even on his radar.
1: I don't remember any point through high school, even college, thinking like I might have a music career.
2: Really?
1: No, and when I stopped playing ball in college and I was kind of just working construction and I started playing in bars. And I'm playing cover shows at these bars and somebody else would get up after me and they could sing circles around me. So what the only thing I could do to set myself apart was to write, because nobody can write the exact story that I'm going to come up with. And when people started to tell me that this meant something to them, or that line reminded them of this or whatever, that was when I kind of became passionate about it. American Country Countdown.
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Wrapping up that residency this weekend at Sphere in Las Vegas, Kenny Chesney up two spots this weekend on American Country Countdown, number 11. It's Carry On. It's Ryan Fox. And if it was an award show, I don't think the cameras would have been able to catch all the celebrities that were there. I am talking, of course, about Taylor Swift's wedding in New York City last weekend. Who was there? We got the rundown in our ACC Inside America after Ashley McBride. And what if we don't? An ACC Next Track. This

0: moving up two spots to number 10 on this weekend's American Country Countdown. Taylor Swift, I knew it. I knew you.
1: ACC.
2: Inside America.
0: And speaking of Taylor and what some are calling America's biggest wedding, the list of celebs attending her nuptials with Travis Kelce at Madison Square Garden last weekend was long and impressive. For starters, Adam Sandler acted as officiant for the nuptials. Who had that on their bingo card? He wasn't the only actor there, though. Everyone from Tom Hanks to Brad Pitt, Jason Sudeikis, Emma Stone, Reese Witherspoon, Liam Hemsworth, Hugh Grant, Bradley Cooper was there, Paul Rudd, even Steven Spielberg there to celebrate the big night. Musical icons like Ed Sheeran, Jennifer Lopez, Sir Paul McCartney, Stevie Nicks, Fergie, Sabrina Carpenter were also there, along with their besties Selena Gomez, Gigi Hadid, Zoe Kravitz, and more. The world of country was well represented with Brad Paisley, Tim McGraw, Chris Stapleton, Little Big Town, Miranda Lambert, Maren Morris, Shaboozey, Kelsey Ballerini, and Joe Don Rooney. And sports obviously were a big part of the night as her new husband, Travis Kelce, is tied in for the Kansas City Chiefs. Patrick Mahomes, his quarterback, was there. Tom Brady, Joe Buck, Aaron Andrews, Andy Reid. Also on the list, Rob Gronkowski, Matt Stafford, Michael Strahan, Pat McAfee, and Peyton Manning. And from the world of entertainment, Jimmy Fallon, Stephen Colbert, Seth Meyers, Conan O'Brien, all the talk show hosts, Robin Roberts, Graham Norton, Simone Biles, and Cindy Crawford were all there to see them say, I do. Congrats to the happy couple, Taylor and Travis, married just in time for fall camp. How's that for timing? Can't wait to see what's next with those two. 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

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New and Now. It's Killing Me on American Country Countdown. You got Ryan Fox, and there's a very cool story going around about Darius Rucker and something he's sharing about another country superstar. Who is it, and what is he saying? Well, we'll get to that from Darius after Bailey Zimmerman. Number 9, Chevy Silverado, American Country Countdown. Wow.

0: song.
1: An ACC number one from 2010, comeback song. Darius Rucker on American Country Countdown. It's Ryan Fox with all the hits. And did you know that Garth Brooks once did something extra special for Darius Rucker and his band Hootie and the Blowfish? Yeah, in fact, Darius recently shared that story on Absolute Radio in the UK. Check this out.
2: I'm friends with Garth a while. I got to play with him. And one of my favorite stories is Hootie and the Blowfish. I think it was 1997, 98. We were supposed to play the American Music Awards, and we just didn't want to play it. We were tired. We said we'd go, but we weren't going to play it. And we're up for Entertainer of the Year, and Garth wins Entertainer of the Year. And he gets up there, and his speech was that he didn't think he deserved it, and he left that award. And when he was asked backstage why he didn't take the award, because he said everybody in the business knew that Hootie the Blowfish deserved that award. And I thought that was one of the most stand-up things anybody's ever done. And the funny thing is, was that the CMAs were backstage, and would tell that story, and Garth is laughing, and he looked at me and said, "Darius, you know where that award is now?" I said, "Where?" He said, "Oh, my mantle."
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1: 3 hours down, 1 hour to go. 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American Country Countdown. It's Ryan Fox. How would you like to fly away to see Tim McGraw? We got details on how you can win this on the way. Plus, an ACC next track, something new. And now from Cody Johnson, Brian Kelly pays tribute to Jimmy Buffett. And more with our special guest this weekend, Corey Kent, all from the ACC O'Reilly Auto Parts Studio. So what do you say we get back to the countdown at a song that was number one 10 years ago this weekend? Keith Urban, Wasted Time, and ACC Extra. The rain-

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Wasted Time, numero uno, 10 years ago this weekend on American Country Countdown. I'm Ryan Fox, and time is running out for you to win our free flyaway to see Tim McGraw on his Pawn Shop Guitar Tour this fall. 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And speaking of winning, former ACC number one right here, Ella Langley. 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Number.

0: Brand new from Jelly Roll, an ACC Sure Shot. That one is sure to join the countdown very soon. It's Hands Up on American Country Countdown. It's Ryan, and it wasn't long ago that this was a new song from our guest this weekend, Corey Kent, with Co Wetzel. 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

0: There it is, number 7 on this weekend's American Country Countdown, Coetzel. And our guest this weekend, Corey Kent, Rocky Mountain Low. And Ryan and Corey, congratulations on this song, man.
1: Thank you, man. Thank you. Yeah, it's exciting. It's, you know, obviously, anytime you get to work with a buddy right down the road in Texas, that's a fun thing. And to see it winning is really cool. Winning with friends is the coolest feeling.
0: Yeah, it seems like a natural fit to have you and Co on the same song and on this song. Did it come about naturally?
1: Yeah, I mean, I met Co in Cabo a handful of years back and knew from that moment, it's like, we're going to be friends. How do you not become good friends when you meet in Cabo, you know, and smoke some cigars on the beach? So, but we just got put on a lot of the same festivals and shows. I think our music complements each other really well. And so we've just been finding ourselves on more and more shows together. And that relationship just kept growing, and just Co's become a good buddy. And, you know, I wrote this song and I sent it to him, and I was like, man, it just sounds like you belong on verse 2. Like, it was a different approach from any other feature that I've ever done, because I've kind of had to put thought into who I'm going to ask. And on this one, it was like, there is only one person. Like, it's Co or it's nobody. And so I sent it to him and he goes, man, this is a damn song I'm in. But, you know, I don't know how many people know this, but it is incredibly hard to get a duet across the finish line, because if you're, especially, we both have major labels, we both have management, there's just so many people that you have to sign off on that. So we just decided, let's not tell anybody. So we booked the studio out in Cisco, Texas, hired the film crew, cut the song, had a fun day, and then turned the song in. We were like, this is what we want. And we made it happen, and it's been awesome to see it, you know, take off.
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0: Combs, Be By You, number 6 on American Country Countdown. Cody Johnson is the reigning ACM Entertainer of the Year. And in his acceptance speech, he mentioned Luke Combs, Kojo, with an ACC Next track right now. Brand new, it's Horseback on American Country Countdown.
1: He's a ranch hand in a pinch, man. 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
1: ACC New and Now, that is Horseback on American Country Countdown. And Ryan, and regarding his new song, Cody says, quote, most breakup songs are about getting the girl back. This one is about getting the horse back. It's track number one on his latest album, Banks of the Trinity, which came out last month. And speaking of new, Brian Kelly of Florida Georgia Line has released a new song to kick off the month, a song he co-wrote with his wife called Jimmy Buffett Summer. Not at all. And that's what's new and now this weekend on American Country Countdown. 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When you speed, you have less time to react. 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

0: the latest from our special guest this weekend, Corey Kent. That is Empty Words. So good. An ACC world premiere on American Country Countdown. I'm Ryan Fox, and sometimes regulation can be a good thing, and sometimes not so much. But wait to hear what's come along that's helping young innovators get things done. I'll tell you as we take a look on the bright side after Ella Langley and Morgan Wallen. I Can't Love You Anymore, American Country Countdown.
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0: And every week here on ACC, we like to take a look at the bright side, and this news out of Michigan definitely fits the bill. It involves a new prospective law that would protect childhood lemonade stands. This came out of a local health department demanding that kids pay repeated fees to run their lemonade stands in their neighborhoods. And the new proposed law would change all that. It permits minors to operate a temporary food business serving non-temperature controlled beverages on private property without paying anyone to do so. And do you remember not too long ago when Luke Combs, on the way to a concert, stopped by a lemonade stand run by some kids? This was back in May. He tipped $120, making the total for the day that the kids made $300. And here's what those kids, Will, Luke, and Finley, told the news station in Green Bay at the time.
3: So he said, "What's your guys' favorite type of drink?" And we said bubbler, and then he asked for 4 of them.
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3: $120 in tips, and then we got $300 in all.
0: So kids in Michigan, if a country star stops by your lemonade stand and wants to leave you a big tip like Luke Combs, you're now good to pocket that change. And it's stories like this that make us love taking a look at the bright side. Paid for by Wyman Stainless Steel. 3-in-1, clean, shine, protect. Your kitchen says a lot about you. Let it brag.
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1: Last week he topped our chart at number one. This week he slides to number four. But hey, look, Josh Ross on American Country Countdown. It's Ryan Fox with all the hits and the stars, coast to coast and around the world. And Megan Maroney, he's taking some well-deserved time off. You may have seen her posting some pics from the beach. But that doesn't stop Megan from being Megan. I'll explain after she sings Beautiful Things on American Country Countdown.
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Megan Maroney up 5 spots this weekend to number 3 on American Country Countdown. It's Beautiful Things. I'm Ryan Fox, and we got a new album from Megan back in February called Cloud 9, but believe it or not, she's already working on new music. Check out this exclusive acoustic sneak peek from Megan Maroney. I take it.

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0: Welcome back to American Country Countdown. I'm Ryan Fox, your host, and Morgan Wallen is no stranger to being in the number one spot here at ACC. Seems like everything he touches turns to gold these days. But for this week at least, he'll have to settle for the second biggest song in North America. It's Don't We, American Country Countdown.
10: Number two.

Morgan Wallen sliding up one spot this weekend to number two on American Country Countdown. It's Don't We? It's Ryan Fox. And now we have arrived to the number one song in America. And it's by an artist who has reached number one here on our chart an incredible 26 times with massive hits like Burning It Down, Dirt Road Anthem, Big Green Tractor, Don't You Want to Stay, and Take a Little Ride. But with this latest number one, his 27th, he enters even more rarefied air, as he's now passed legends George Strait and Alan Jackson to become the star with the fourth most number one hits. A list, by the way, that's topped by Kenny Chesney with 33 number ones. It was only back in February that this superstar was last at number one with How Far Does a Goodbye Go? And now, here in July, he's reached the top of ACC Mountain again. The brand new number one song in America on American Country Countdown belongs to Jason Aldean. This is Don't Tell On Me. Number

0: there you have it. The brand new number one song in America on American Country Countdown. It's Jason Aldean with Don't Tell Me. American Country Countdown is the longest running country countdown show in the USA. 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The countdown was created by Casey Kasem, Dom Bastani, and Tom Rounds. ACC is a production of Westwood One. Special thanks to Chris Carson, Dingo O'Brien, Corey Linton, and Susan Stevens for helping us bring you the biggest hits and the biggest stars every weekend right here. Big thanks to our special guest this week, Corey Kent, for being on the show. And make sure you join us next week when more big stars will be dropping by. And we may just have a brand new number one song. Until then, this is Ryan Fox saying be safe, take care of each other, and we'll see you then.
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109 POR, John, Joey, Courtney, all morning, 12 in a row all day. Hey there, what's going on? It is just after 10 o'clock. It's Chris Harper checking in for your Sunday. Get you going with the new one from Carly Pearce and Riley Green. If I don't leave, I'm going to stay at POR. Hello.

109 POR, John, Joey, Courtney on 1-8-12 and Earl Walden. It seems like a little something for everybody this weekend. You got Moxie Fest going on, the Great State of Maine Air Show. There's a lot to do this weekend. I wouldn't

0: He'll be a part of the Summer Patio Concert Series later on this summer. That is Jacob Hackworth. Go, what took you so long? It's on 101.9 POR. John, Joe, and Courtney on 1-8-12 in a row all day. Speaking of the Summer Patio Concert Series, we're back at it Thursday night. Another free show with up-and-coming Nashville artist Madden Metcalf. He'll take the main Quitlink stage at 7 o'clock, followed by Chase Jobe at 8. You got fireworks at 9 o'clock. You don't even have to go for it. They go pretty much right off over the stage. It's a great night. It's one of my favorite nights of the summer. Make sure you check it out this Thursday, the Summer Patio Concert Series out at the Brunswick in Old Orchard Beach from your Country Concert Connection, 101.9 POR.
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1: 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John, Joey, Courtney, all morning, 12 in a row all day. 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
8: Lots of sunshine for your Sunday afternoon. A beautiful day with temperatures in the lower 80s. Then Monday, we'll see a mixture of sun and clouds, highs in the 80s once again. And then Tuesday, hot and humid, temperatures in the low to mid 90s, partly cloudy skies as well. A shower or storm possible for Tuesday night. And then Wednesday, we're looking at partly to mostly sunny skies, hot once again, highs in the upper 80s to low 90s with dropping humidity. I'm CBS 13 meteorologist Ryan Munn.
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109 POR, John, Joey, Courtney on 1-8, 12 in a row all day. Just kicked off another 12 in a row for your Sunday. Earlier this week, she was in Boston. Now says it's one of her favorite cities to perform in. It's Megan Murray.

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109 POR, John, Joe, and Courtney on 1-8-12 in a row all day. It's Chris Harper in the middle of 12 in a row on your Sunday with the latest one from Brantley Gilbert. This one is called Good Damn at POR.

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1: Well,

0: That is the new one from Cody Johnson and Luke Combs. It's called Shoot the Bull. It's on 101.9 POR. John, Joey, and Courtney on 1-812 on a row all day. It's Chris Harper alongside on your Sunday. Hey, speaking of John, Joey, and Courtney, they're back at it again tomorrow morning. You need to catch up with the show before then. Want to go check out John, Joey, and Courtney on demand? We've got it for you now on the POR app, thanks to Fontis Water Treatment. You go back and listen to what you missed, or go back and hear it all over again if you want to. What do you missed out on? Baby Rosie being in the studio Friday, or the latest edition of Hang Up or Hang Out. Maybe it was Courtney's app of the day, or Joe's feel good story. Maybe you missed out on Joe talking about summer with the Lerman boys. Maybe you can learn a thing or two. Go check it out now. It's John, Joe, and Courtney on demand on the POR app and Hang Out. We're back to the music in less than 6 minutes with Ella Langley and Morgan Wallen on POR.
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0: That is Russell Dickerson. He's on 101.9 POR. John, Joey Cordy on 1-800-1200 Real All Day. It's Chris Irvin alongside your Sunday. One of my favorite parts of summer, all the outdoor shows you can go check out. 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Pretty cool, right? It is the 2026 Cruising Casco Bay Concert Series. Our buddy Toby McAllister, part of that concert series. He'll perform on the boat August 7th. 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
2: Lots of sunshine for your Sunday afternoon. A beautiful day with temperatures in the lower 80s. Then Monday, we'll see a mixture of sun and clouds, highs in the 80s once again. And then Tuesday, hot and humid, temperatures in the low to mid 90s, partly cloudy skies as well. A shower storm possible for Tuesday night. And then Wednesday, we're looking at partly to mostly sunny skies, hot once again, highs in the upper 80s to low 90s with dropping humidity. I'm CBS 13 meteorologist Ryan Munn.
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109 POR, John, Joey, Courtney, all morning, 12 in a row all day. It's Chris Harper, just kicked off another 12 in a row for your Sunday. What's up to Diane, checking in from Wells. Thank you for listening.

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War John, Joey, Courtney, all morning, 12 in a row all day. It's Chris Harper in the middle of 12 in a row, and we've always got the best new stuff for you first. If you haven't heard this one yet, check it out. It's new from Charles Wesley Godwin. It's called Better That Way. It's on 101.9 POR.

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Joe and Courtney on 1812 in a row all day. Somebody finally made a list of things that if you want to reduce your chances of getting sick, you should always wash your hands after touching. Touch screens and iPads, grocery cart handles, and your phone. What's on a new one to that list? Let's call

0: That is Madden Metcalf, new one called Kind of Paradise. It's on 109 POR. John, Joey, Courtney on 1-12 in a row all day. By the way, Madden Metcalf this Thursday night, part of the Summer Patio Concert Series at the Brunswick and Old Orchard Beach. Your chance to see him for free perform that song. Make sure you check it out. Not only can you see Madden Metcalf on the main Quitlink stage at 7 o'clock, Chase Job takes the stage at 8, followed by fireworks at 9. You don't even have to go far to check them out. They shoot them off right over the stage. It's a great night. One of my favorite nights of the year. It is the Summer Patio Concert Series this Thursday out at the Brunswick in Old Orchard Beach with your country concert connection, 109 POR.
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0: It is Bailey Zimmerman. He's on 109 POR. John, Joey, Courtney on 112 in a row all day. Just a couple of weeks away from the third annual Claws and Country Music Festival. Man, I can't wait. Your chance to check out a day full of country music, including our headliner this year. That'd be the band Perry. Plus, there's food trucks and beer tents, even kids' activities, and free admission to the museum that's there. Make sure you check it out. July 26th, just a couple of weeks away. Brunswick Landing, it is the third annual Claws and Country Music Festival starring the band Perry with your country concert connection. 109 POR. Hang out, we're less than 6 minutes away from another 12 in a row. We'll kick it off with Luke Combs next.
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4: Lots of sunshine for your Sunday afternoon. A beautiful day with temperatures in the lower 80s. Then Monday, we'll see a mixture of sun and clouds, highs in the 80s once again. And then Tuesday, hot and humid. Temperatures in the low to mid 90s, partly cloudy skies as well. A shower storm possible for Tuesday night. And then Wednesday, we're looking at partly to mostly sunny skies. Hot once again, highs in the upper 80s to low 90s with dropping humidity. I'm CBS 13 meteorologist Ryan Munn.
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0: Red Clay Strays, their new one. It's called Demons in Your Choir. It's all 101.9 POR. John, Joy, Courtney, all morning, 12 in a row all day. 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Don't forget, Old Orchard Beach adjusted their fireworks times. They now happen at 9 o'clock, but you don't have to go far. It's still right over the stage. Plus, the people watching in Old Orchard, magnificent. You're going to love it. 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

0: And he's for Michelle checking in on the text line from Old Orchard Beach today. Shaboozy is on 101.9 POR. John, Joey, Courtney all morning, 12 in a row all day. 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
7: Lots of sunshine for your Sunday afternoon. A beautiful day with temperatures in the lower 80s. Then Monday, we'll see a mixture of sun and clouds, highs in the 80s once again. And then Tuesday, hot and humid. Temperatures in the low to mid 90s, partly cloudy skies as well. A shower storm possible for Tuesday night. And then Wednesday, we're looking at partly to mostly sunny skies. Hot once again, highs in the upper 80s to low 90s with dropping humidity. I'm CBS 13 meteorologist Ryan Munn.
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109 POR, John, Joe, and Courtney on 12 in a row all day. It's Chris Harper. We just kicked off another 12 in a row for you Sunday. You got something you want to hear? Let me know what it is. Go ahead, text me now. 207-792-9767. 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

109 POR, John, Joey, Courtney on 1-8-12 in a row all day. It's Chris Harper. We are in the middle of 12 in a row. Haven't heard this one yet. Check it out. It's new from Chase Matthew. It's called Holding It Down. It's on POR.

109 POR, John, Joey, Courtney on 1-8-12 in a row all day. Sun's back tomorrow as you head back to work. We'll be up in the mid-80s. I got your forecast on the way right now. The new one from Ella Langley.

0: 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Make sure you cover up when you're putting on your sunscreen today. 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The two biggest spots they miss, the bridge of your nose and your eyelids. Do you get your eyelids when you close your eyes?
1: Shit.

0: He'll be out at the Brunswick part of the Summer Patio Concert Series in August. That is Jacob Hackworth. It's called What Took You So Long. It's on 101.9 POR. John, Joy, and Courtney all morning, 12 in a row all day. Speaking of great shows, Thomas Rhett playing the Bank NH Pavilion in Guilford. That show is coming up on Friday. You want to go check it out for free? 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All you have to do is go sign up to win them now. 101.9POR.com or on the POR app. Yep, that's it. Go sign up to win. John, Joy, and Courtney will draw that winner. See if you're going to Thomas Rhett.
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0: It is for Kirsten checking in on the text line today. That is Blake Shelton. He's on 101.9 POR. John Joey Courtney on 1812 on a roll all day. It's Chris Harper alongside your Sunday. Hey, speaking of John Joey Courtney, they're back at it tomorrow morning. Need to catch up with the show before then. Why not go do it now? Check out John Joey Courtney on demand. We've got it for you on the POR app. You can go back and listen to what you missed or go back and hear it all over again if you want to. Whether it was the latest edition of Hang Up or Hang Out or you missed out on Rosie being in the studio on a Friday, Courtney's app of the day, Joe's feel-good story. So much happening with John, Joey, Courtney right now. Go relive it all. 1019POR.com or the POR app. It is John, Joey, Courtney on demand. 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And stand by. In less than 6 minutes, we'll kick off another 12 in a row with the latest one from Ella Langley and Morgan Wallen. I Can't Love You Anymore. It's coming up next to POR.
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6: Lots of sunshine for your Sunday afternoon. A beautiful day with temperatures in the lower 80s. Then Monday, we'll see a mixture of sun and clouds, highs in the 80s once again. And then Tuesday, hot and humid, temperatures in the low to mid 90s, partly cloudy skies as well. A shower storm possible for Tuesday night. And then Wednesday, we're looking at partly to mostly sunny skies, hot once again, highs in the upper 80s to low 90s with dropping humidity. I'm CBS 13 meteorologist Ryan Munn.
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1019 POR, John, Joey, Courtney, all morning, 12 in a row all day. It's Chris Harper. I'm out of here. Thank you so much for hanging out. We'll see you back here tomorrow night at 7 o'clock. Don't go far. Jeff Parsons coming up next for you. 1019 POR.

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101.9 POR, John, Joe, and Courtney in the morning, 12 in a row all day. The weekend is not over. Do not even think that it's over. It's not over until we say it's over. Graham Barham, this is Breakup, 101.9 POR.

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I think that's the first time that Chevy Silverado got its own song. Jordan Davis, 101.9 POR. Even

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0: 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Cody Johnson, shoot the bull, which is not how we say it here in Maine, at least the ones that I hang around with. 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
11: Lots of sunshine for your Sunday afternoon. A beautiful day with temperatures in the lower 80s. Then Monday, we'll see a mixture of sun and clouds, highs in the 80s once again. And then Tuesday, hot and humid, temperatures in the low to mid 90s, partly cloudy skies as well. A shower storm possible for Tuesday night. And then Wednesday, we're looking at partly to mostly sunny skies, hot once again, highs in the upper 80s to low 90s with dropping humidity. I'm CBS 13 meteorologist Ryan Munn.
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1019 POR, John, Joe, and Courtney in the morning, 12 in a row all day long, winding down the weekend. My name is Jeff. I know, I probably shouldn't say winding down the weekend because no one wants to do that. This is Max McNown, done for, 1019 POR. They say you're

1019 POR, John, Joe, and Courtney in the morning, 12 in a row all day. I've got that problem again. I got to mow the lawn, and I just haven't had the time for it, and hopefully it doesn't get to the point where trees are growing everywhere. This is Sack John King, 1019.

0: 101.9 POR, John, Joe, and Courtney in the morning, 12 in a row all day, and Monday morning it's another edition of Hang Up or Hang Out. John, Joe, and Courtney find out what went wrong with a date, and if things went wrong, they offer to pay for date number two. It's all brought to you by P&E Supply of Sanford. 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

0: 101.9 POR, John, Joe, and Courtney in the morning, 12 in a row all day long. Do you have or have you ever heard of a Roomba? Because we've got one at home, and it has worked wonderfully. It just goes and it sweeps up everything all on its own, and boom, you're done. You just empty what it swept up. Until it sweeps up something that it shouldn't have. It's like a giant plastic bag. It got jammed in there, and now I'm like, do I buy a new Roomba? Or do I try and fix this thing? Because I probably would be better off myself getting the new Roomba because I'm lazy.
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2: Lots of sunshine for your Sunday afternoon. A beautiful day with temperatures in the lower 80s. Then Monday, we'll see a mixture of sun and clouds, highs in the 80s once again. And then Tuesday, hot and humid, temperatures in the low to mid 90s, partly cloudy skies as well. A shower storm possible for Tuesday night. And then Wednesday, we're looking at partly to mostly sunny skies, hot once again, highs in the upper 80s to low 90s with dropping humidity. I'm CBS 13 meteorologist Ryan Munn.
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1019 POR, John, Joe, and Courtney in the morning, 12 in a row all day. Jelly Roll, by the way, I didn't realize this. He lost almost 300 pounds just by diet, daily walking, and conquering his food addiction. I think I have all of these things. Maybe you can help me out here. It's Blake Shelton. Let him in anyway.

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1019 POR, John, Joe, and Courtney in the morning, 12 in a row all day long. 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Where?

0: 101.9 POR, John, Joe, and Courtney in the morning, 12 in a row all day long. Okay, little thing I just got to get off my mind because I've seen it happen so many times when I've gone to the grocery store. Carts. They have a place to put the carts, but yet everybody seems to think, well, I'll just leave it right here and I'll back right out, and then maybe they ding their door because they forgot that it was even there. And some have hit mine as well. I've still got a couple dings that I got to get fixed. Pretty sure they're from the carts. So please be careful with your cart. Take it, put it in the corral, and just get out of there.
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0: 101.9 POR, John, Joe, and Courtney in the morning, 12 in a row all day. Hey, don't forget, third annual Claws and Country Music Festival is creeping up on us here. July 26th at Brunswick Landing in Brunswick features the band Perry will be playing and a whole bunch of other great musicians. 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

0: 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And because of the seminar, I lost over 27 pounds in a course of about 4 months. And I just want to say how grateful I am and happy for the seminar. And I'm glad I attended.
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4: A few clouds out there for tonight, but dry with temperatures running in the 50s to lower 60s. Then Monday we'll see sunshine giving way to some afternoon clouds, temperatures in the 80s. An evening shower is possible in a few towns. And Tuesday, partly cloudy skies, but hazy, hot, and humid. Temperatures in the low to mid 90s, feeling like nearly 100 degrees. A shower storm possible Tuesday night, and then mainly sunny skies for the day on Wednesday. I'm CBS 13 meteorologist Ryan Munn.
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101.9 POR, John, Joe, and Courtney in the morning, 12 in a row all day long. That's Taylor Swift, I Knew It, I Knew You. It's from Toy Story 5, and that has grossed a whopping $800 million around the world. So, guess Taylor Swift got right into the good part of that. Casey Musgraves on 101.9 POR.

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101.9 POR, John, Joe, and Courtney in the morning, 12 in a row all day long as we head towards the end of the weekend. We're going the wrong way. Can we back this train up at all? It's the band Perry, 101.9 POR.

0: someone like me. 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
1: 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It's Lauren Elena. Her actual full name is Lauren Elena Christine Suddeth. I can see why she shortened it. 101.9 POR.

1019 POR, John, Joe, and Courtney in the morning, 12 in a row all day long. Let's keep the music rolling for you with Ashley McBride. What if we don't? 1019 POR. 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

0: 101.9 POR, John, Joe, and Courtney in the morning, 12 in a row all day long. You've probably seen it as you drive around Maine, that a lot of places that used to be there aren't there anymore. Some of them are closing down. The one that gets me the most is Auburn Mall. I mean, it's for a long time, it's been quite just a shadow of itself, but yet JCPenney is still there. And I guess they're looking to do something with the vacant space that they have, but it used to be the one place I went all the time, Auburn Mall. They had an arcade. It was just great for a kid because the parents can go off and we just stay in the arcade. But I hope that it turns into something that the whole community can use.
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0: 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We are POR.
1: He's a ranch hand in a pinch, man. 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

0: Want my horseback. 101.9 POR, John, Joe, and Courtney in the morning, 12 in a row all day. Cody Johnson and horseback, and I have never ridden a horse. I know, who cares, right? But the interesting thing about it is, you know, you think about getting on the horse is probably the toughest part of it all, from what I've seen. And it's like nothing I want to do. People have asked, you want to go for a ride? No, you just do it. The horse knows what they're doing. I get it, but I don't know what I'm doing, so I don't want to cause any damage to anybody.
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9: A few clouds out there for tonight, but dry with temperatures running in the 50s to lower 60s. Then Monday we'll see sunshine, giving way to some afternoon clouds, temperatures in the 80s. An evening shower is possible in a few towns. And Tuesday, partly cloudy skies, but hazy, hot, and humid. Temperatures in the low to mid 90s, feeling like nearly 100 degrees. A shower or storm possible Tuesday night, and then mainly sunny skies for the day on Wednesday. I'm CBS 13 meteorologist Ryan Munn.
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1019 POR, John, Joe, and Courtney in the morning, 12 in a row all day. I don't think there's ever been another song that had a title of a place in it, but I guess this happens because Boston is the name of this. The only one other one I can think of is Dirty Water when at Fenway Park, which I'm going to soon. I can't wait. Kevin Powers, 1019 POR.

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That's Corey Kent with Rocky Mountain Low and Co Wetzel. Hey, y'all, it is Hillary on your weekend house party this Sunday night. How you doing out there? I'll be with y'all from 7 to 11 on this weekend house party. So let's kick it off, shall we? We're going to do that right now with Riley Green. Because you're drunk, I am. On P.O.R. You'll see his latest music video for this is paying homage to Toby Keith. I'm here for it. Y'all turn it up.

Hopefully we played it for you already. And if not, just wait, because we will. Yes, we will. Hey, y'all, it's Hillary on 101.9 POR this Sunday night. How you doing out there? I'm happy to have you. We got Russell Dickerson right now with Worth Your Wild. Yes, we are. Yes, we are.

0: keep calm and carry on. That's Kenny Chesney right there. And yeah, y'all don't go anywhere because we got more music coming your way. Carly Pearce, Riley Green, Luke Combs, before you know it.
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0: Woo. That is Carly Pierce and Riley Green. If I don't leave, I'm going to say, y'all, do not light a candle around them because that candle is still burning. Still burning. Watch out. Speaking of things you need to watch out for and your candle burning, tonight we have, it's the last night for the Thomas Rhett concert ticket contest. That's right. And we're going to send you a lucky listener to Bank of New Hampshire Pavilion in Guilford, July 17th, which will be here before you know it. Seriously, y'all, it's 5 days away. You got to get it in before midnight. Just go on over to 1019pr.com or the POR app, okay? All you have to do is plug in your email. That's it. Do it before midnight. It's easy to win and it's free to do. And you're free to go on over there and sign up right now.
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10: Crank up the cool this summer? Head to Aquaboggin, Maine's coolest spot to splash, slide, and play all day long. Located right in Saco, Aquaboggin brings the fun with heart-pounding rides like the giant wave pool, Aqua Saucer, and the thrilling Stealth. Got little ones? There's plenty of room for them too, with the kiddie pool and mini golf just waiting to be explored. From staycations and birthday parties to family reunions and corporate outings, Aquaboggin is the perfect place for summer fun without breaking the bank. So what are you waiting for? Dive into the fun at aquaboggin.com. Aquaboggin, Maine's coolest place to splash, slide, and play all summer long.

0: You'll want in on this. Aquaboggin Water Park is our featured business this Friday morning at 207deals.com. Beginning Friday morning at 9, buy a pair of their most popular super passes valued at $98 for just $49. That's two super passes for just $49. This deal goes live Friday morning at 9 at 207deals.com.
1: I'm here with Dwight from 207 Roofers, voted best of the 207 2 years running. Dwight, what on earth is the shingle shell game I keep hearing about?
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8: A few clouds out there for tonight, but dry with temperatures running in the 50s to lower 60s. Then Monday we'll see sunshine giving way to some afternoon clouds, temperatures in the 80s. An evening shower is possible in a few towns. And Tuesday, partly cloudy skies, but hazy, hot, and humid. Temperatures in the low to mid 90s, feeling like nearly 100 degrees. A shower storm possible Tuesday night, and then mainly sunny skies for the day on Wednesday. I'm CBS 13 meteorologist Ryan Munn.
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Langley with Love and Life again, and she is kicking off our 12 in a row this hour on your weekend house party with Hillary. How you doing out there? And we got Miss Megan Maroney right now with medicine, and she's about to give you a little taste of your own, and it's not a spoonful of sugar, Bubba. She's getting a little salty over here with it, and I love it. Come on, Megan, bring it.

broadcasting from the Yankee Ford Studios, 1019 WPOR, Portland. Your local solution to get your business wanted, found, and chosen more often. A Portland Media Group station.